0: you know, a long time ago, being crazy meant something. Nowadays, everybody's crazy.
1: Well, they call them silks, and then when they grow a wee bit bigger, they call them kids.
2: Aye.
1: And then they call them seeds when they're off the ground, about 30, 40 pound, that things. Cornfish, big market, German, cocksafe.

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It takes for its light exactly 100,000 years, 1 month, and 8 minutes to reach us. 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

Oh.

0: With peace in his heart. 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In his heart. Protect the lives of your with peace in his heart. With peace in his with peace, with peace, with peace, with peace, with peace, with peace, with peace, in with peace, with peace in his heart,
1: in his heart.
0: Protect
1: with
0: the
1: peace
0: lives.
1: In his heart,
0: in his
1: heart, with peace
0: protect
1: in his
0: the
1: heart,
0: lives. Protect the lives of all, protect the lives of all, protect the lives of protect the lives of all. 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

0: peace
1: with
0: in
1: peace
0: it.
1: In his heart. Saddam Hussein raped, rapes. With peace in
0: with
1: his
0: peace
1: heart.
0: In his
1: Saddam. Saddam.
2: Saddam who's Saddam who's Saddam who's Saddam Saddam Saddam who's Saddam who's Saddam who's Saddam who's Saddam Saddam Saddam Saddam Saddam Saddam Saddam Saddam Saddam Saddam Saddam Saddam Saddam Saddam Saddam
1: Saddam Saddam Saddam Saddam
2: Saddam Saddam Saddam Saddam Saddam Saddam Saddam Saddam Saddam Saddam Saddam Saddam Saddam
1: Saddam Saddam Saddam Saddam
2: nuclear bombs.
1: We will not fail. We will not fail.
2: Saddam who's Saddam who's Saddam who's Saddam who's Saddam who's Saddam who's Saddam who's Saddam who's Saddam who's Saddam who's Saddam who's Saddam who's Saddam who's Saddam who's Saddam who's Saddam who's Saddam who's Saddam who's Saddam who's Saddam who's Saddam who's Saddam who's

0: to legitimate government afterlife.
1: Protect the lives of all. 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
1: With peace to unspeakable, to unspeakable, to unspeakable, to unspeakable, unspeakable, unspeakable, unspeakable, unspeakable, unspeakable, unspeakable, unspeakable, unspeakable, unspeakable, unspeakable, unspeakable, unspeakable,

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1: Protect the lives of. 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

wires, electricity, fires, a sensitive touch, hydraulic thrust. 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

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And when you have it, that's where you stay. And I've been 6 years there in the wilderness. When you do mistakes, you always get the bill quite immediately afterwards. In the wilderness, and it's you who have to pay for it. And this is a big difference to modern society where we can do whatever we want and it's always others who have to pay for our mistakes.

All of a sudden, something caught my eye. Here, is there no the sleekest cat coming creeping along, more than half hidden in the long grass?

from the ridiculous to the sublime, and from the noisy swamp to the deep, quiet wood, and that incomparably beautiful voice of the thrush. Flute-like, it's described, but it's much richer than that, it seems to me, for all its purity. Here's the wood thrush. You often hear him sing close by and then be answered by another thrush off in the distance. Notice how he starts each of his arpeggios at the beginning of the call in a different key, going higher in the scale each time and then descending again. Here he starts low. A series of calls, all variations, no two alike,

There's no instrument you can compare it with, the complexity of the song and the rich fullness of the voice itself. Here it's reduced in speed again to 1/4. Notice the weird background sounds. Of course, all the other birds you hear are singing 4 times slower, too, and 2 octaves lower than normal. Gives an eerie effect, like sounds in the tropics. Listen.

And now a weird but enchanting sound new to human ears. Professor Kellogg and I tried this in the laboratory as an experiment. The sound of the wood thrush played at 1/8 speed. We were so fascinated by the results that we recorded it. If a person heard what you'll hear now without being told beforehand what it is, I doubt if he'd ever be able to tell what produces the music.

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And that you rode together from the depths of the sea to the surface of the water. I stood on the shore building sandcastles into the sky. You broke through the waves and I looked into your eyes. We stared into each other for some time. The ocean, jealous of you, crashed upon you and brought you back into the sea. It knew that it could never have eyes as deep or as blue as yours. I looked into the horizon forever, watching the waves crash over the sunset and onto the shore. I was waiting for you to come back. As the waves got closer, I realized you were gone. With an urgent and careful hand, I wrote my name into the sand, knowing that the sea might carry it back to you. And on a good day, on a desperately good day, when all is quiet, I can listen really closely and hear the ocean call my name. Thank you for giving me the ocean. That one was yours, William. One of your stories, do you remember it? Can't remember any more of mine. I don't know why. But I can remember yours, all of yours. I wish there were more of these stories. We need them. We need these stories. They make us alive. Can you hear me? Can you hear me, William? William. William. William.

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Above us, only sky. Imagine all the people living for today. The Color Girl City. Take a walk on the wild side. 1, 2, 3, 4. Imagine yourself countries. It isn't hard to do that. Nothing to kill or die for. No religion to. 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

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The principal figure in these tales was Br'er Rabbit, born and bred in the briar patch, who could always outsmart Br'er Fox, the white master, outthink him, or at best, outrun him. Many of the secular dance songs of the slaves concerned old Mr. Rabbit, whose ears was mighty long.

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0: Imagine all people living for today.
1: The color girls say, take a walk on the wild side.
0: 1, 2, 3, 4. Imagine yourself countries. It isn't hard to do that. Nothing to kill or die for.
1: No religion to.
0: Imagine all people.

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0: her human remains
2: to his animals.
1: Oops, I did it again.
0: Could have got into the food chain.
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7: The disease has been released into the UK population.

On the Oregon-Idaho border, you can find a big trickling stream. They call her old Hell's Canyon, but to me she's a heavenly dream. Come a rink a tink a tink a tink a bubbling on, don't ask what a river is for. Come a rink a tink a tink for a million years, let's ask for a million more.

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And the power boys over in Portland town saying we need electricity. 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Come a rink a tink a tink for a million years, let's ask for a million more.

And the power boys over in Idaho say, oh, what a terrible waste. We say, take a trip to the Pentagon if you'd like to do something about waste. Come a rink a tink a tink a bubbling on, don't ask what a river is for. Come a rink a tink a tink for a million years, let's ask for a million more. 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Come a rink a tink a tink for a million.

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He was drunk, what did it matter? The dress was coming off over her head. He could see the bra on the panties. She was unhooking the bra. She mustn't stop now. She mustn't turn away. He wanted to scream at her to stop because this was an evil, perverted thing she was doing, and that's what they perverted you. She was a bitch. They were all bitches. Everything was pounding, roaring. He had to put on gloves before he could bring himself to touch the rest. Suddenly, there was a sucking noise. A nasty plop.

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She mustn't turn away. They wanted to scream at her to stop because this was an evil, perverted thing she was doing, and that's what the they perverted you. She was a bitch. They were all bitches. Everything was pounding, roaring. He had to put on gloves before he could bring himself to touch the rest. Suddenly, there was a sucking noise. A nasty,

0: barking up the wrong tree of reality? This is Angel. This is Angel. We are the Android Sisters. It's up there.
1: What's up there?
0: What I want.
1: What's up there?
0: What I don't have.
1: What's up there?
0: What they said was there.
1: What's up there?
0: What everyone wants.
1: What's up there?
0: If I knew, I wouldn't be standing down here.
1: Are you?
0: Barking up the wrong tree of reality? Is it still up there?
1: What's up there?
0: You tell me.
1: What is up there?
0: What is up there?
1: Isn't.
0: Isn't?
1: Isn't.
0: Isn't.
1: Real.
0: They said it was
1: real.
0: They taught me it was
1: real.
0: Everyone believes it was
1: real.
0: Everywhere I go, they tell me it was
1: real.
0: And now you're telling me I'm barking up the wrong tree of reality?
1: Woof, woof.
0: Maybe it was up there, but now it's not.
1: Woof, woof.
0: You're saying it never was.
1: Woof, woof.
0: I ask you, what kind of world is this?
1: Woof, woof.
0: I've spent all these years.
1: Woof, woof.
0: All these stupid years.
1: Woof, woof.
0: Barking up the wrong tree.
1: Woof, woof.
0: Barking up the wrong tree of reality. All right, you tell me. What's up there?
1: What is not?
0: What is not?
1: What is not?
0: What is not?
1: What is not?
0: What is not is what is.
1: Is not.
0: Wait, if what is not is up there, why am I down here?
1: Because you are
0: barking up the wrong tree of reality. I'm going to stand down here and complain.
1: Woof, woof.
0: Until someone does something.
1: Woof, woof.
0: I'm going to point it out.
1: Woof, woof.
0: So they can bark too.
1: Woof, woof.
0: A lot of good it's going to do.
1: Woof, woof.
0: And what about you?
1: Woof, woof.
0: What are you going to do?
1: Woof.
0: You want to join me?
1: Woof, woof.
0: It's fun.

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Flies, mice and spiders, mice, spiders and spice. 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Are you finished with your small talk? Yes. Goodbye. 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Shut up! 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A millionth, millionth.

has sent some questions. And that most of your listeners would like to hear about them. I am sure you will. By the way, thank you for playing some Iranian music while you're reading off the names of the listeners. It is a good idea to have it as background music. You know, it makes a nice sentiment. And then, of course, Mr. Puaka has sent us a report on the reception which he received on that day. Dear Mr. Puaka, in the first place, of course, on behalf of my director and myself, I thank you. And in the second place, you are right. If our listeners had asked us some specific questions, this would be the appropriate place to answer them. However, most of the letters which we receive from our listeners are just comments on the program. That's why I simply read off the comments that our dear listeners have on the program. If you do find that you have any specific questions, kindly write to us, and we'll be more than glad to answer them on the air.

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You, as a 20th century American, have developed ear lids. So many messages come to your ears that you have learned to screen out most of what you hear. 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

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But Pachalafaka, Pachalafaka takes me back with you to passionate

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Ouga, Wabasaka, Moa, Zangle, Nongala, about to be pulled up there. Womboma, Womboma, Samba, Tehila. Ababali, Ababali, Ababali, O ancient one. 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

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I do. 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Of course you do. 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

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We'll murder them all amid laughter and merriment, except for the few we take home to experiment. 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

0: Good afternoon.
1: Afternoon.
0: What a lovely day, isn't it?
1: Tis that.
0: Are you here on holiday?
1: No, I live here.
0: Oh, good for you. Those are sheep, aren't they? Yes, I thought they were. Only, why are they up in the trees?
1: A fair question, and one that in recent weeks has been much on my mind. It's my considered opinion that they're nesting.
0: Nesting? Like birds.
1: Exactly. It's my belief that these sheep are labouring under the misapprehension that they're birds. Observe their behaviour. Take for a start the sheep's tendency to hop about the field on their back legs. Now witness their attempts to fly from tree to tree. Notice they do not so much fly as plummet.
0: Yes, but why do they think they're birds?
1: Another fair question. One thing is for sure. A sheep is not a creature of the air. It has enormous difficulty in the comparatively simple act of perching. Trouble is, sheep are very dim. Once they get an idea in their heads, there's no shifting it.
0: But where did they get the idea?
1: From Harold. He's that most dangerous of creatures, a clever sheep. He's realised that a sheep's life consists of standing around for a few months and then being eaten. And that's a depressing prospect for an ambitious sheep. He's patently hit on the idea of escape.
0: Well, why don't you just remove Harold?
1: Because of the enormous commercial possibilities if he succeeds.
2: And what exactly are the commercial possibilities of Irvine Aviation?
3: Mesdames et messieurs, voici le mouton anglo-français, la version latine. 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
2: And how do you get on with French people?
5: Very well. Sorry, boy.
6: And me, yes. So does Mrs. A.
5: I mean, be fair, Pascal.
6: Blaise Pascal.
7: Jean-Paul Sartre.
6: Voltaire.
5: Really, Descartes.
2: Well, what do you think of the Germans?
5: Rubbish, rubbish. Immanuel Kant.
7: Oh, the ego posits itself, my foot.
5: Nietzsche.
2: Would you swap René Descartes for, say, Hegel and Martin Heidegger?
5: No. I'll keep Descartes.
7: Definitely.

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0: yourself in the game. 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
1: He knew this chick was a square. He knew she was an octagon head. He knew she was not with the scene. And he knew it would be the wrong thing to do to put such a square chick as she was up against such a tight stud as he was on the bed of higher senses consequence without alighting the chick a little bit and a dumb bad rap he never stepped away.

0: morning with the stars are down, so we can't understand anything anyone says anyway. Cause it really doesn't make a thing whether or not he's understanding. Cause I'm not saying anything anyway, and it's crazy, but it's gonna make a difference cause you don't know what I mean anymore. Cause
1: Sasquatch,
0: it's a recipe to the ass, and I don't think that I'll make a difference if I'm gonna make you dance. And I'll make you, you know.

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1: Roll over, play dead, heal?
2: Mm-hmm.
1: You can't teach it tricks.
0: Why not? 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

nothing to lose, and nothing to gain. 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I was believing that I could find heaven, but I was deceiving myself and behaving like I was the one that was in need of saving. I hold it now, just a holding now. Don't be holding now, don't be holding now. Okay. It was a mask I was really creating, the image of gods in my mind, and just making a path for myself that then could be mistaken for fate. It's not fate, it's just one of the infinite roads that I've taken of late.

in the rain. It ain't the blues, it's the way that I am. I gotta sing, it's all the same. Just a shovel in hand and a heart and no name. I used to think I exist in a plane, that I have some control by means of recording my emotion and thought of a self that I call me by. I don't know why, now I don't know why. Looking back on it now, guess it seems rather simplified. But it was a mask, I was really obsessed with a version of self that I longed to possess and to walk in a pathos of self and exist in a shape. There's no shape, it's just one of the infinite forms that had taken a leap.

0: Did you know that there are tiny one-celled living things called protista, which have some of the qualities of both plants and animals? But all other living things are either animals or plants. Animals or plants?
1: Animals or plants?

Well, some of the differences are all animals feed on plants or other animals, but most plants make their own food from carbon dioxide and water. And most animals are able to move about, while plants usually stay in one place. And the higher forms of animals have nervous systems, and they respond quickly to changes around them. No plant has a nervous system, and most of them respond slowly. But both animals and plants are living things.

0: We do not obey orders from humans. Not anymore.
1: Must I read the Science Times to know that the monarch butterfly's migration is a fragile journey? With a small amount of human negligence, everything could disappear. My last thought, as I finally fell into a fitful sleep, my first thought, as I picked up the telephone to get the bad news. Glamour will not save our wintering grounds. Better to stay a caterpillar and munch leaves than to risk all for the dazzling moment of flight and the priceless illusion of freedom? Hardly. A butterfly's brain is only the size of a pinhead, yet it knows how to get to Mexico, hitching rides on winds and spiraling columns of warm air. But the end of monarchs as we know them is here.

Oh, my God.

I left. The death certificate happened to say that the reason was attributed to crib death.

Midway, this way of life we're bound upon, I woke to find myself in a dark wood, where the right road was wholly lost and gone. I mean, how hard to speak of it, that rude and rough and stubborn forest, the mere breath of memory stirs the old fear in the blood. But when at last I stood beneath a steep hillside, which closed that valley's wandering maze, whose dread had pierced me to the heart root deep, then I looked up and saw the morning rays mantle its shoulder from that planet bright, which guides men's feet aright.

0: ain't going nowhere.
1: This is the American dream of freedom on wheels. With more motorized mobility than ever dreamed of before. Freedom of the road is as old as the first man. Once we fought for it through forest.
0: The big secret is, of course, oil, the most efficient mobile power source on Earth, which has brought a better life to all the people in the USA.
1: An automotive age, traveling on time-saving superhighways, Futurama's free-flowing channels of concrete and steel. Morning and night, around the clock, the sound of our times.
0: Our love affair with the car threatens our national security and the health of our planet.
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2: This is Tranquility Base. The Eagle has landed. Jesus H. Christ, Houston. We're on the fucking moon. Over.
3: Roger, Tranquility. We copy that. We cannot believe you are on the fucking moon. Repeat. 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Over. 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Holy living fuck. 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Am talking to you from the surface of the fucking moon. Jesus H. Christ in a chicken basket. Holy shit, Tranquility. 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The fucking moon.

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A bibbidi bobbidi boo.

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Now you put them together, Kate, what have you got?

0: Woman's Hour's water bottle music for reading your letters. Well, we're not having your letters today, but a listener in Tring has asked how this music was produced. It was composed and produced, specially for Woman's Hour, in the BBC's radiophonic workshop by John Baker, and we've asked him to tell us about it.
1: The basic sound used for this music was made from a recording of water being slowly poured from a cider bottle. By taking just one of these sounds, all the notes that were wanted were made by playing the tape back at various speeds. The faster the tape goes, the higher the pitch. All the notes were measured and cut together in the right order, so that the tune sounded like this. The same technique was used for the bass. To get a rhythm track, I used the sound of a cork being pulled from a bottle. The tape was again played at different speeds, and the sound cut into a rhythm. By mixing these three tapes together, and adding some electronic echo, we end up with 8 seconds of music to introduce reading your letters.
2: Ce sont surtout ces glandes qui sont responsables des modifications que vous avez constatées en vous.

Hello, girls and boys. Do you remember how you feel when you tell a secret? Or when you walk into the quietness of a library or a church? Do you remember the feeling you have when you see moonlight shining through the trees in the summer? Or when you watch soft snowflakes hitting the ground in the winter? All these have soft, soft feelings. Listen, here's something else that has a soft,

Слушайте, слушайте, говорит Ленинград, РВ-3, РВ-3, волна 1000 метров.

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I see my father at the easel with his fat brush busy on my truth wrinkles and hereditary doula. On the day I married, my mother gave me a Welsh love spoon for luck. 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And then I watched you grow. A little skin bean. 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

I was on the outskirts of a little southern town, trying to reach my destination before the sun went down. The old CB was blaring away on channel 19 when there came a little boy's voice on the radio line. And he said, "Breaker 19, is anyone there? Come on back, truckers, and talk to Teddy Bear." Well, I keyed the mic and I said, "You got it, Teddy Bear." And the little boy's voice came back on the air. "Appreciate the break. Who we got on that end?" I told him my handle and then he began. "Now, I'm not supposed to bother you fellas out there. Mom says you're busy and for me to stay off there. But you see, I get lonely and it helps to talk. 'Cause that's about all I can do. I'm crippled and I can't walk." I came back and told him to fire up that mic, and I'd talk to him as long as he liked. "This was my dad's radio," the little boy said, "but I guess it's mine and Mom's now, 'cause my daddy's dead. Dad had a wreck about a month ago. He was trying to get home in the blinding snow. Mom has to work now to make ends meet, and I'm not much help with my two crippled feet. She says not to worry, that we'll make it all right. But I hear her crying sometimes late at night. You know, there's one thing I want more than anything else to see. Oh, I know you guys are too busy to bother with me. But you see, my dad used to take me for rides when he was home. But I guess that's all over now since my daddy's gone." Not one breaker came on the old CB as that little crippled boy talked with me. I tried hard to swallow a lump that just wouldn't stay down as I thought about my boy back in Greenville town. Dad was gonna take Mom and me with him later on this year. Well, I remember him saying, "Someday this old truck will be yours, Teddy Bear." But I know I'll never get to ride an 18-wheeler again. But this old base will keep me in touch with all my trucker friends. Teddy Bear's going to back on out now and leave you alone, 'cause it's about time for Mom to come home. But you give me a shout when you're passing through, and I'll sure be happy to come back to you." Well, I came back and I said, "Before you go, 1010, what's your home 20, little CB friend?" Well, he gave me his address and I didn't once hesitate, 'cause this hot load of freight is just gonna have to wait. I turned that truck around on a dime and headed straight for Jackson Street, 229. And as I rounded the corner, oh, I got one heck of a shock. 18-wheelers were lined up for three city blocks. Well, I guess every driver for miles around had caught Teddy Bear's call. And that little crippled boy was having a ball. For as fast as one driver would carry him in, another would carry him to his truck and take off again. Well, you better believe I took my turn at riding Teddy Bear. And then I carried him back in and put him down in his chair. And buddy, if I never live to see happiness again, I want you to know I saw it that day in the face of that little man. We took up a collection for him before his mama got home, and each driver said goodbye, and then they were all gone. He shook my hand with a mile-long grin and said, "So long, trucker, I'll catch you again." Yeah, I hit that interstate with tears in my eyes. And I turned on the radio and I got another surprise. "Breaker 19," came a voice on the air. "Just one word of thanks from Mama Teddy Bear. We wish each and every one a special prayer for you, 'cause you just made my little boy's dream come true. I'll sign off now before I start to cry. May God ride with you. 10-4, and goodbye."

0: حد.
1: Women were meant to be loved, not to be understood. Women will be the last thing ever civilized by man. What is better than wisdom? Woman. And what is better than a loving woman? Nothing. My only books were woman's looks and troubles, all they've taught me. For every woman who makes a fool out of a man, there's always another woman who makes a man out of a fool. When I say I know women, I mean that I know for certain I don't know them. The man who can rule a woman can govern a nation. A woman's tongue is around 3 inches long, but it can demolish a man 6 feet high. Of all the violent passions, the one that most becomes a woman is love. Ah, the gladness of a woman when she's glad. The sadness of a woman when she's sad. But the gladness of her gladness and the sadness of her sadness.

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Women's hate is only their love turned inside out. Men have sight. Women have insight. It follows that a woman can't be expected to be happy with a man who treats her as if she were a perfectly natural being. Women have more strength in their looks than we have in our laws, and much more power in their tears than in our best arguments. Here's to the love that lies in a woman's eyes, and lies, and lies, and lies. A beautiful woman is a jewel, but a good woman is a rare treasure. There are three things I've always loved and never understood. Woman, music, and women. It is not the most beautiful woman whom men love the most. Between a woman's yes and a woman's no, there isn't room for a pin to go. Lives there a woman, say what she will, and virtuous as you please, who, being loved, resents it? Where is the man with the power and skill to stem the torrent of one woman's will? A woman is like the reed which bends to every breeze, although it can't be broken by the worst kind of storm. Woman was taken out of man, not out of his head to top him, nor out of his feet to be stepped upon, but out of his side to be his equal, under his arm to be protected, and near his heart to be loved. Woman is at best a contradiction still.

In the deep uncertainty of the night, the blue plate hangs on the wall, and I wonder, is it really blue at all, or was that stolen by the thieving light? And who can say whether it will return? Oh, how the quiet plate must yearn for her lost blueness in the dark. For though the day has brought it oft before, she cannot quite be sure. And how can I be sure in the uncertainty of the night that dawn will bring the same world back again? I take for granted the ceiling will be white, and shadows long, and the yellow morning light limpid with a little midnight rain.

chalk, yes, the sweet chalk. It has big teeth buried deep. Then there's MacHeath with his big knife, but it's hidden in his sleep. And this same shark, this poor sweet shark, it sheds red blood when it bleeds. Mackie Big Knife wears a white glove, pure in words.

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Marky, Marky, how could you? For the price of one good screw, Marky, Marky, how could you?

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phone radio. Beware. It's an audio jungle out there. And I ain't lying.

0: How are you feeling?
1: Well, why are you in the hospital in the first place?
2: And I can't imagine it, that it would make people angry at you or at least dislike you.
1: And what brought you here?
2: I'm not sure I understand. Could you make that clear?
1: It's hard to believe.
2: Give me some idea. What are your plans? If things should go well, if you were to leave the hospital, then what? What is it you're trying to do with your life? I'm not clear. How is it that playing the piano for people has eventually resulted in your being here in the hospital? They dislike you because you sit differently at the piano? What way do you sit at the piano that people would dislike you?

0: this is going to be an average year for you. But you must be careful you don't make too many enemies through your thoughtless ambition. Remember that some people don't like arguments, and that they cannot all detach themselves in the same lofty way that you can. The summer is going to be a happier time for you.
1: It will be a time for relaxation.
0: However, you must not get upset if your well-laid plans sometimes fall to pieces because of the human error of someone else. This is possible in November, so please remember to be especially careful and selective of your confidence at that time.
1: If you have been thinking about emigrating, this might be a very good time to do it.

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Looks like I'll be cleaning up this bathroom for the next couple

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2: Hey there, hey there.
0: How do you feel about Indonesia now?
1: Word.
0: I love Indonesia. I'm 78. Who will go to the field? Who will answer God's call? Brother and sister, T.A. Abernathy, would you please quickly step up? If you come before...
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Oh, what a glorious thing to be, a healthy, grown-up, busy, busy bee, whiling away the passing hours, pinching all the pollen from the cauliflowers. I'd like to be a busy, busy bee, being just as busy as a bee can be, flying round the garden, the sweetest ever seen, taking back the honey to the

Oh, what a glorious thing to be, a healthy grown-up, busy, busy bee, making hay while time is ripe, filling up the honeycomb just like tripe. I'd like to be a busy, busy bee, being just as busy as a bee can be, flying all around the wild hedgerows, stinging all the cows upon the parson's nose. 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Bzz, bzz, bzz, bzz, honey bee, bzz.

visiting the picnics, quite a little tease, raising little lumps for the Boy Scouts' knees. I'd like to be a busy, busy bee, being just as busy as a bee can be, flirting with a butterfly strong upon the wing. Whoopee, oh, death, what is thy sting? 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

0: Fed down with yes and another hey. 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
1: Good morning. 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

0: Went to Scotland. Work in Scotland. Yes, women do it. Back and forth. It was all Scotland when the war was over. I was working in Scotland. We got 3 days holidays. That day that the war was over. Everybody was glad.
1: You know where we went for a walk over by the east?
2: Yes.
1: Mm-hmm. There's a huge massacre over there.

very, very shadow.

this is where the monks and St. Columbia's monastery was around here. And they said then that the religion was very much ruled from the island. And there was people, well, people on Tory said they were from India, heard of this. Other people, archaeologists, people said they're maybe from Scandinavia, and but always people in Tory stories and Tory said they came from India, that they heard of this famous saint in Donegal that was doing a lot of miracles, and there was six men and one woman, and they came in search of St. Columbkille. They heard of this famous man that was in Donegal, and they wanted to meet him, and they landed just underneath the north side of the lighthouse, and it's called in Irish Mórthaisir. It's just another word for seven. But the islanders brought them down and they were buried there. And the next day, the woman was laid on top. She was on top. And then she seemed to have raised. And then the people say, well, she must be a holy woman. And they buried her in a different grave. And it's just very close to the wee chapel. And it's from the clay. Columbkille then was so thankful for the Dugan family that they given him a piece of land, and he has given them special power over the other islanders, that it's from her grave that the Dugan family, the oldest of the Dugan man, will live the Tory clay. You'll have to go to the, you have to go and ask in the name of God, and he will give you a wee bit of clay.

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I don't think I ever regret putting my head underwater in a lake.

0: in the water. 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
1: You know, I strive for those moments when you just sort of feel like you're gliding through the water.
2: I do the crawl at first because that warms you up. And then I flip over on my back and do the back crawl. And then I do the breaststroke and then I do the side stroke.
1: Swim back and forth between this rock and that rock.
0: When I'm in the water, I feel so good. In the water, I get to practice things that are impossible on land. I have to use so much strength, but I'm moving so slowly.
1: Under the water, it's very dark.
2: I feel things from under the water. Things that come and tickle your belly while you're swimming.
0: When I think about what's underneath me, if I can't feel it, I think those are times when I, like, try to dive down and see what's there, see how far away it is.

0: Yeah, when I'm in the water, I find things and imagine things. 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
1: I turn on my back and I look up and I feel an incredible sense of completeness.
2: Being able to lie on your back and look up at the sky, so to be kind of a part of it, to be like a little blip in the middle of this serene thing, is just like aesthetically beautiful, and I think that like that's what makes it feel so good.
1: I guess it's the vulnerability of being out there.
2: A little speck of difference in this smooth surface.
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1: It's always kind of pushing in on your body, so you're maybe more aware of your body.
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So give a command to a German Shepherd and he'd say, "Right, boss." 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
2: Control.

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0: terror stalks the streets as a scientist's human transplantation experiment runs amok. The Astro Zombies.
1: It is done, Francho.
0: John Carradine and Wendell Corey star in one of the most frightening horror films ever made. Watch in terror, scream in fright, thrill to breathless excitement as these skull-faced astro zombies strike blindly at living flesh, tearing, ripping, and killing with blood-drenched fury. Unbearable suspense and sadistic terror grip the senses as these human transplants threaten the safety of a city.
2: This is a very delicate situation. We are concerned with the mutilation murders that have occurred over the past 6 months.
0: The beautiful, voluptuous, deadly, vicious Satana, a woman who would stop at nothing to gain control over the astro zombies, whose creed was kill, kill, kill.
3: Killing.
0: Between them, they created a blood-soaked reign of terror to stagger the imagination. The astro zombies are strange, weird, unbelievable breed of living dead in human form. Their deranged, transplanted brains could only lead them to murder. Action to thrill you. Suspense to make your blood curdle. You watch in frightened fascination. Beating hearts and throbbing, living brains are transplanted by a scientist whose motives are entirely dedicated to evil.
3: Come on. Who are you?
0: Watch as the vicious Satana tortures her victim. Watch as the astro zombies attack with maniacal fury. Watch as a deadly weapon cuts a head in two. Watch as the blood flows and splatters the screen. Watch the astro zombies. You will die a thousand deaths as you watch the astro zombies, starring Wendell Corey and John Carradine.

My name's Steve. I don't know exactly what I'm looking for, but I'm looking for a real wonderful woman. I've never been one for measuring, but it's about 9 or 10 inches. Big and thick. And just right, I hope, for you. But what I'm looking for originally is a fantasy lover. Somebody who I can take over the telephone and find out if we're incompatible. No, not incompatible, compatible even. And see if we can find fantasies that fulfill each other's needs. Now, if you're anything over 18 and up to about 40, let me know. And we can talk on the phone and discover new things about each other.

In India, Ganga is not a goddess that descends from the heavens at a point, to flow from there through mountains, plains and delta, between firmly drawn lines that she repeatedly violates. Rather, she is a goddess who arrives on the monsoon wind, invigorating wetness that is already everywhere to some degree.

people celebrate their arrival at the descent of Ganga. Their wetness defies the map. It does not necessarily run to a sea. It evaporates, transpires, or smooth soaks in addition to staying in places for varying duration, ranging from seconds and days to centuries and eons.

The only anchor she offers people in the time of arrival, the first moment of the hydrological cycle. Anchored in this moment, inhabitants of India live materially, practically, and philosophically in wetness, rather than on land, serviced by water.

The air thickens, the soil saturates, and flora and fauna comes to life. Snakes, centipedes, and scorpions born out of nothing. At night, myriads of moths

edge. The upper limb of a storm-snapped beech has ended up wedged on a lower branch. A little finger will easily rock that two-pronged bough in the tree's crook. But no amount of deranged swinging can begin to unhook the dead from the living. The winds of the world blast and rattle that private wood, and the wishbone rides in the tuning fork.

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0: and I would surface again. And I would start to drown again. And I would surface again, come up again. Then I would go down into the water, and I had this sensation that I was going to drown. And it was frightening and suffocating.
1: My clothes were dragging me back.
2: It was all around me, this water. I didn't like it.
3: And I began to feel very frightened.
0: Seemed to go down and down and down.
1: My clothes were dragging me back.
0: It was very dark and very deep.
4: The sea is very deep.
0: I seem to be drowning.
3: I am going to drown. And I thought, well, it's no use trying to think I'm not going to drown. I am going to drown.
0: And it was frightening and suffocating.
2: No reflection in the water.
5: I was in the water. And it was a feeling as though the water was coming towards me.
3: And I began to feel very frightened.
5: And being that I can't swim and afraid of water, it seemed a greater fear.
0: And then I would go down into the water, and the sea seemed vast, and there weren't many waves. It wasn't a stormy sea, but it was a frightening sea. And they were sort of bluey colours, bluey-greeny colours.
2: And it was all colours like the rainbow, as if there was a light shining behind it.
0: And then I would shout and say, I won't do it, I won't do it. And I would surface again.
2: I saw a cloud of spray rising high up into the air, and it was all colours like the rainbow, as if there was a light shining behind it. I saw a cloud of spray,
0: and I had this sensation that I was going to drown, that I would surface again, and I would start to drown again, and I would surface again, come up again. Then I would go down into the water, and I had this sensation that I was going to drown, and it was frightening and suffocating.
2: It was all around me, this water. I didn't like it.
3: And I began to feel very frightened.
5: I must tell my mother.
0: All I can remember is falling into the water. It was very dark, and falling down, down, down. It was very dark and very deep. I seemed to be drowning.
5: I must tell my mother.
1: My clothes were dragging me back.
4: The sea is very deep. I go into the sea, and then I go right down to the bottom, and there's some land there. The land at the bottom of the sea.
2: It's very still, it's flat. No reflection in the water.
6: Lovely clear water. The water looked to be rather sort of bluey.
2: I didn't like it. And suddenly all this water became full of other people and other things, all falling. Full of other people and other things, all falling. All going downwards, the same as I was. And chairs and tables and things like this. And all these people were all floating downwards through this water. Chairs and tables and things like this. And I put my arms up and tried to catch hold of them.
3: And I began to feel very frightened.
5: I was in the water. And it was a feeling as though the water was coming towards me. And being that I can't swim and afraid of water, it seemed a greater fear. And as I sort of pushed back, and I felt I was pushing back the water, so I felt the mud in my hands. And then I seemed to be clear the mud, which was really saturated with water. And as I pushed and pushed, so I came across something, and I was still pushing, and I knew it was somebody. And I felt them. I could feel the shoulders, then the face, and then I could feel this tin hat. And as I pushed the hat one side, the helmet one side, so I could see my youngest brother's face. And then I felt him, knowing a little about first aid and that, I felt him and felt down the body. And as I got to the hip, he more or less shuddered. And I could see by his face that he was in pain, even though he had the mud and stuff on it. I pushed the hat back and I thought to myself, I knew he's safe, he's alive. I must tell my mother.
2: He just wasn't, because he was dead.
5: He looked like him, but
2: he just wasn't, because he was dead. I just walked towards him. I just picked him up. And he wasn't anymore. And I couldn't think he was my baby. He looked like him, but he just wasn't, because he was dead.
4: I go into the sea, and then I go right down to the bottom, and there's some land there. I always die on the land. The land at the bottom of the sea.